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Yeah, my, oh me, my. 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

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Say that's you, Santa Claus.

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It reminds me of our Christmas last year. Oh, but it won't be like Christmas last year.